a moment of epiphany, as expressed in movement there, in music there. The meditation from the opera Thaïs by Jules Massenet.

The Red Pony Suite by Aaron Copland. That was a performance by the Boston Pops Orchestra with conductor John Williams. 94 years old, John Williams, and he's still surprising people. This weekend at the Hollywood Bowl, John Williams came out and surprised the audience, and he even grabbed the baton to conduct a performance.

Elegy for Strings by American composer Judith Lang Zimon. That was the Czech Radio Symphony Orchestra on Music Through the Night. Coming up in just a minute, we'll hear a Tchaikovsky symphony that made him think, as he wrote it, that his Through the Night. Coming up in just a minute, we'll hear a Tchaikovsky symphony that made him think, as

Joanne Folletta conducted the Ulster Orchestra with Overture to Shakespeare's As You Like It from composer John Knowles Payne on Music Through the Night. Avi Avital says that the mandolin is one of the most underestimated instruments in the world. He says it's a very charming and user-friendly instrument. The mandolin evolved from other string instruments in Europe in the 18th century, and in the 20th century, it was

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1: Checking in with your Capital Region weather forecast. Partly sunny today with a high near 82 degrees. Tonight, mostly cloudy with overnight lows around 69. And tomorrow, showers with possible thunderstorms and highs near 80.

Do you ever look back at past exams? Do you ever look back?